0: itself, they create more erosion with the quality of roads when in they do for inside Anambra State. In they create more erosion. If they give more cause for erosion than the one when done date before. Peter B also handled this erosion during his regime.
1: Okay.
0: We see what thing he do with them. Without involving the federal might. Even as much as he cried to the federal government.
1: Still.
0: They see the one when he did do.
1: Okay.
0: If you ask people when they the Oko Ekulobia axis, they go tell you waiting erosion they do then that time before the intervention of Pitobi. Obiano also did his part. I don't know if he did one or two erosion, no. But I feel the governor is supposed to do something for those small, small erosion sites to control them. He no pass the state in Alamba.
1: Okay.
0: He no pass. You know, if you tell me, say, a governor that can award 15 billion naira road.
1: Waiting, how much?
0: No, if he award a 30 billion naira erosion construction thing.
1: Make them do.
0: To limit erosion. Highest, make it be say, the thing run two projects. Phase one, 15 billion. Phase two, 15 billion. The state can approve it.
1: Okay.
0: How much did the state spend building the Okafon city?
1: Compared to
0: waiting matter to people's life, the erosion. So if you tell Anambrians, say, you and Bisoludo, they bring out 50 billion for this year budget. Anambra budget to 800 and something billion. But now they bring out 50 billion to face this erosion challenge, and Anambrians no go quarrel with them. As long as they see the quality of the thing when they do.
1: Funny enough, what we don't see, what they don't perform with the erosion, don't
0: people
1: cause.
0: No go complain. And Anambrians go back the governor. Even if Soludo come arise, say, for this year budget, with a budget 100 billion.
1: Yes.
0: To take control erosion, to work this erosion when don't the warriors for Anambra here. You see the erosion for so place Obosi.
1: Yes.
0: You see this erosion for Ogidi own. We don't bring them. The construction company when go handle when their job na drainage say na 40 billion without water. And Anambrians go say, go ahead, Your Excellency. This Obosi erosion when they disturb everywhere for Obosi, so we don't award them. The construction company say na 50 billion. We won't put our money more down. And Anambrians go tell Governor Soludo go ahead. He no passer. But he just want to play politics with it. I no get a problem with that. If na the federal might you say you won't use push out, no problem. Use and push out. Erosion, you dey cause erosion. Give you a good instance. See this road when they do for 3-3.
1: Yes.
0: You see how the road they chop, they go in every day.
1: They're spicy, they never really attend to
0: road. They never do anything on the road. The road they chop, they go in every day. See the deep when they create for that housing gate.
1: Already.
0: Every day the road they deep the more. What did you say they create for there?
1: Erosion.
0: The sand when they use the sand feed the road, na sharp sand. I complained on here last time, say, only for Anambra I come under Governor Chukwuma Soludo. I see where they use sharp sand
1: for road.
0: The Sanfi road. And if from my whole experience, I don't do
2: solution. Maybe a new idea with this, so may we not still know too.
0: I don't follow go cover road constructions, report on them. I never see where they use sharp sand.
1: Like this.
0: They feel road before you not tie it.
1: Yeah.
0: I never see them. But I see them for this regime. And waiting these ones they cause. Look at that mud beside. Why the thing they chop? Not sand. It go wash away. You go dig water, go continue to store there. Before you know,
1: it
0: go form hole. See what thing they do for this our estate now. Gate. If they chop hole, they go.
1: Gradually.
0: If they chop and now, they look at like play. Before you know now, he go create a big hole when we say, cars know if they pass them again. And before you know, water go they convert them to channel. You go always they pass there.
1: Okay.
0: You know, say that thing be like a triangle. There should be a box where the water they meet before you channel them to where you want them to go. So the governor coming out to tell us now we need the president, so Anambra need to vote Tinubu before Tinubu go come do. The president still gets time. How many times we go wait till after election they come vote in, he can't settle down.
1: What
0: will happen from now to that time?
1: I mean
0: still they talk about 2027. We are looking at me. For second term. When you want to table the matatora, so Ludo go get like 2 years left.
1: An election.
0: So when you want to convince the president to come start up the erosion,
1: okay,
0: the
1: what
0: season go see the wait?
1: My senator, what if, I mean, na election be no, this, na democracy, what if also the president, they no come bring am back again.
0: What if the president no come?

0: come back. Second question: what if he win and Regas can't wait till May 2027
1: when they'll come swear? I mean,
0: then who tell you say now your project be the first when you go attend?
1: Okay,
0: now you give him higher.
1: So Anambra gas to come wait all so those period.
0: You come wait, so Ludo go come table and give him. Then he go come say, okay, I approve him. Will they look at December or 2028?
1: My senator, I want just my collect this call. Make a year within in one contribute before I go to come on my own go this morning. Hello.
2: Good morning, sir.
1: Good morning. I beg, increase your volume for volume's sake.
2: My name is Sina. I'm calling from Bos.
1: Okay, from Bos. Shapali, make I hear you this morning.
2: See, my brother. Mm. All these students, they talk. Now, all of them are lying. All of them are lying. Make them no kill us, because all those children, all those people, they feel they carry. Now, people, children.
1: So to you now, na lie, na lamba, na ende they give us, na ende solution man they give us all.
2: No, na lie.
1: Oh, okay. You know even follow lamba, na lie.
2: We know people where we want.
1: Okay. Yeah. All right, thank you so much. Thank you so much for that one. Afosemeka Kolobi. I beg, just shooting case because now my time, now don't they tell me make a kwarapu because of Gamada Murphy's now go be the next very soon. I go try my possible best next time. Yes, much early tomorrow again for inside the Mbada Parliament. We'll see how we'll take the time, break all the matters down so that you go get that time. May you take contribution with me. I know, say you use your ear, take contribution. Now, mouth, now you know, can you stay chook mouth for inside your Chukumau station. Tomorrow, another special day for inside your wake up show by the parliament as the

0: Ode Jim Jim. Ode Jim Jim.
1: Iba ke iba.
2: The emperor, the conqueror, the champion, the lion is here.
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2: Toku toku shemo don land o. For evening oyoyo, oya make we piante. Once the sun don't go down, and evening don't they show face. You suppose no say, na for evening oyoyo, you go get carry your joko, sit down with MC Worry Boy, the CFR. Every 6 p.m. till he inak 11 p.m. On Monday, go wakarish on Saturday, you go sit down for inside go slow. Hot story go drop, I see the hot. Aproko o'clock for inside them say. Once Friday call reach like this, eh, we go ball enter aproko yanis, eh, and inside he done the shell. That one at 6 p.m. go reach 8 p.m. Once he call reach Saturday like this, eh, now weekend jolly, oh, from 8 p.m. go reach 10 p.m. Evening oyoyo with MC Worry Boy, the CFR. Where you do? How the area be? What's be your location like this? Oh yeah, which kind of bed do you go like listen to just now? As you there for road, I be as you there do one or twos for inside your house. 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Every Monday, Wakarish Thursday, was 6 p.m. Knock Akpako inside Goslo with MC Worry Boy CFR. Now, yeah, we take the alignment how the road be onto Tokinology. Oh yeah, pack your motor, come out for my front, oh. Make a pin down inside Goslo.

Yeah, so we do give away for inside here. Better person anyway, where they hear my voice. Good evening, better evening to you. If you check your time, this is 17 minutes on Waka, come on the hour of 6 o'clock. And now Tuesday, the 13th of October. How your day go? How your hustle go? I hope everything we put your hand to do today, we go give you better money. Any legal thing, I hope say the thing come on road for you. And you where they go house, you where they inside bus, inside keke, you where they inside your private motor. How the road day? I'll say go slow, no day. I'll say zoom zoom, no day for where you day. I'll say everything they go smoothly. I hope say your plans today gel well.

delicious person. Every time you hear this voice for this hour, you're supposed to know say na inside evening oyoyo na you day and na go slow na you day on top. Yes, na 93.7 Wazobia FM Onicha na you day listen to your Chukma station, Young Brother station, your number one station with the giddy bar

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0: Yes, so my people, how in a day? This is not your girl Ife, and you're listening to Evening Oyoyo with MC Worry Boy CFR. The toko toko chiamo. 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
1: You sabi say if the matter don't they hot and you go like yera from beginning to the ending. 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
1: 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Every Monday go reach Thursday. As in the hot. As in the hot. Now yeah, matters did it well.

0: Ja sa då kommer hon att stiga tryck med station 93.7 och så bara för mig när det är tända på this very makes sense evening check your time some minutes don't take speedy do kwarapu kwarapu come out inside the 7 p.m. check your calendar today remain Tuesday the 13th day for inside the month of October 2026 better delicious evening we get you inside to you countryman and woman and where we take the hear my voice this very makes sense evening how they also go how the world go helps everything make sense for your side. One lady they go begin to be messed up for. Oh, yeah, so I'm still inside evening of you, and now you take this. So, and you know, say once you knock at 7 p.m., go reach 8 p.m. for inside evening of you. Now, inside, I see the hot, we go sit down, put, begin to slight matters where they hot for inside Obodo, Nigeria. So that me and you go begin to chuck them out as you take the hot. So that we go begin the yarn and the slight time. As you take the hot, reach, make it for no burn our hand or our mouth to put. As you take the hot like a hot porridge, where we say you chop under the cold weather, where they put as a mangala with better crayfish and okporoko with all that. But it's all right for inside this evening, for inside as you the hot. So before I begin the young, the matter, as you take the hot to the richer, just in case you don't wonder the voice of the person where they hear, my name never still change. My name is Siri, my name is Siwari Boy, CFR, aka the Tokutoku Chamo. I don't show this evening for inside as you the hot, but I know Gallant alone for inside the studio. I get my own party, the Omali Changwa herself. I talk about no other person than
1: M to the E to the L O D Y Melody, sweet Melody, the new wife with the Mary Com, aka Smuggaway Energy Too Much, aka your radio gist party. Yes, and now you said as the hot night we day, we don't bring some to it. We look weather, we say play zone cool. We say okay. Now this one go hot for today. Now this one go. Now wait till we bring on your domos. So make you raise the volume of your radio, maybe go there.
0: Raise the volume of your radio, make you go there sharply because the time, no really day to the check time as he the hot. Yes, and inside this evening, so now be some matter because the minister of the FCT, aside from the list, we don't drop now from the APC presidential.

0: mention during one small gathering where we say they get. And this matter, it they go to people of Edo State. So if you know, say you are from Edo State, the city of Edo, yeah, you are from the state of Edo, the Benin City, any part of Edo where you dey, whether you dey reside currently inside Edo, or you be Edo man, Edo woman, whether inside Anambra, or you dey inside Delta, or you dey inside Imo, you dey inside Abia, you dey inside Enugu, anywhere where you for balance now, take the hear me, or even if Nako give you dey, clean your ear well. Because this matter, it concern you. Because the Minister of the FCT, he talk, say, during the Edo State governorship election, we bring His Excellency Governor Monday Okpebholo, will be the current governor of Edo State. Say them bring Asue Ighodalo, when be the candidate of the PDP. We also interesting a former bank MD Imbi. Say he come in house more than 3 times. And in tell him, ho ha, koro koro ikali for in face, say, Ogasio, you be better candidate too. But because of the katakata, what they get with who won't bring you? Maybe the incumbent as at that time, and they talk about Governor Obaseki then. Say, because of in tell him, ho ha, say he go fail. And say he fail. So now, this one don't bring many Nigerians now to the toss like this matter, as he the hot. But then, make it not be like say I just the talk they go. Make we hear ram from the mouth of the FCT minister Gongom as he take a talk the matter. Will they come back? No touch the dialogue. Just hear from the FCT minister.
1: He said this for people to know. A lot of people deny obvious facts. In the last election that took place in Edo State, the victory was based on the victory was as a result of the coalition between the legacy of PDP and the APC. We had to work together to make sure that the former governor, Governor Obaseki, did not produce his successor. And that is the truth. I was behind it, and I don't have any regrets about it. So when people say that nothing like coalition, they tell lies. The truth of the matter is that it has been there depending on how it is worked out. So the governor today, Senator Obaseki, we know sincerely that it was that coalition. Senator Adetosun Shimele will also attest to the fact that it was that coalition that made us to defeat the PDP, even though I'm a member of PDP. But for that purpose, I said I would not support the incumbent governor to produce a source, even though the candidate was a very good candidate.
0: All right, another part capture my attention. Even though, say the candidate was a very good candidate, as near some wicked talk, but because of the man where they bring him, where he get issue with, you no go support him. So those state people, now why? Okay. Marish market at the call before I talk with you, mama.
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0: yes, a beautiful road. And I beg with a beg put for this matter. See the hot and I see inside the Chukwuma station 93.7 was over from Onicha and Adesti Tandapo. This very makes sense. Evening and Atimaya, they sing that one when he titled Pity for Us. I said the matter, he take it, they go so. And then you were just to join. We talk about the one with Minister of the FCT, Nelson Wike, don't talk for matter when he consigned there. In the election for inside Edo State, where he talk about how Intel the candidate Asue Godalo say you be good man but I not go support you because of the man where they your back and because of the man where they bring you to contest. And then it don't make many Nigerians they ask questions, say since when did we choose competence over personal interest because of quarry, because of fight? And then Nigeria has gone there and say, Minister Nelson Wike, in our God, you know, make the, you know, many, many questions. So me now come the wonder, see, Edo State people. So now because of quarry, now make APC win the election. Where we say His Excellency Governor Mondo Kwebelo take win, because I don't really understand for this matter. How come when we say then go carry election, person take win? And then if you say person na good person, you know say this person go deliver, but because of sentiment you decide to support another person, and for you to attribute say this person na good person, it means say they try to say this person qualify pass the other person, but because say me and this person we know they greet each other, I know they're interested, make another person they dear. Now, what in the tribe? You just be like, say, because you know, say, you and your mama now, now they quarry. Then may you go chop from another person house. You know, check if that person go give you poison. You know, check if that person in food go sweet. You know, check if that person, you know, check many things where they are at stake. But because of interest where you get, this not concerns when Nigerians don't they talk about. And then the question this evening be say, what do you make of this statement we Minister Nelson Wike make for this very matter? What do you make of the statement? How you take it, Siam? With that kind of statement, you really feel say most of the people where they enter some positions, they don't really deserve them. And those where no enter, now because of say, because of say one person don't offend one person, you know, see this position collect to make another person dead there, instead you go enter. Even though say, I know say, yes, now you, if you do this work, but no give you. Me and your papa, they quarreled before. Because me and your papa they quarrel now. I know say you be first class graduate. I know say you get experience. I know say this job you feel doing because you don't prove your competency by managing this organization before. That means if they give you this one, you go feel manage and well. But because say me and your papa they quarrel, I no go give you. Make I give this other person one. No say, So how you take you see this matter and waiting? You make of them. And then you feel to give person position where you know say in they competent about to another person, or because of quarrel and beef or personal interest where you get for that matter, because say the person offend you, then you can't use them against another person. But then before I go to open the phone lines to hear from you, make I ask a melody which you should make of the matter.
1: Okay, first of all, I feel say it is very concerning. Say political positions now are based on who like who and who no like who. In a democracy, policy, and it's supposed to be based on your qualifications. This man are the man for the job, not the man for the people. That the man will give us results, where will they find?
0: Mm.
1: But for you to come out boldly, I think they will talk and say, yes, you go talk and say, not true. Boldly talk, say, this person, they qualified, though, beautiful candidate, amazing candidate.
0: Mm.
1: But because of the person we bring her, the master gets a CBO. And you know, say, even if these kind of things they happen, people know they publicly admit them. This one way in the common outside, publicly come admit this thing.
0: The audacity.
1: The audacity for me. You know, fine
0: at all. But then make we hear from you for inside with phone line. Go call us for 08032789512. I repeat, 08032789512 or 08029840053 or 08057309377. Or if you go inside with WhatsApp for 091-2251-1075. Hello, good evening.
2: Hello.
0: Hello, good evening. Abel, come off away your radio there. More if you hear you clear.
2: Okay. I'm from Lefty.
0: Mm. Where be your name? Where you call from?
2: Okay, I'm a Betty.
0: All right, Chukmaud.
2: You know, politics is all about interest.
0: Okay.
2: Yes, we know we are talking about service to the people.
0: Hmm.
2: But there is no way, if I'm a politician, we are talking about ordinary person that is contested, voting.
0: Mm.
2: These are the people who dictate the tune in the political arena.
0: Okay.
2: If you are part of the people who dictate the political arena, definitely you are there. You understand? You are there. So you cannot just bring somebody, your enemy, to come and sit on a throne that you know that you have the capacity to put somebody there. You don't put your enemy.
0: Oh, yeah. I won't ask you, Now, this situation, the scenario, they're different. Nobody the enemy now, they contest. If you say, okay, just like you said, the acclaimed enemy, they present a candidate. And you, as a person, know, say, this candidate, they're competent enough. This candidate, not a good person. So now you put your personal interest for state, will not be your own, against the checking about waiting the millions of people or thousands of people inside the state go benefit. Is it good like that?
2: It's good that way. You see, this scenario is different from that. This is a man that is fighting me.
0: Okay.
2: The former Obaseki was fighting Wike. And you know that before Obaseki become, the Obaseki declined from APC to come and enter
0: PDP. Yes, where Wike also help and to win election. I know that.
2: He went to Port Harcourt to meet this man, and this man came from the state to the state.
0: I know, and I follow that matter up well.
2: To deal with them, Oshomole and Co. He was able to fight with his finance. He used his small money to fight that fight with physically, and now he made him the governor. He turned his back and he started fighting him. And such a person is bringing a candidate. How do you really expect him? Even though we are in the same party.
0: So this is a case of subduing the enemy.
2: It's against the basic. Because if this man becomes the governor, he will not respond to Obaseki, because he look at Obaseki as the person that, you know, brought him.
0: All right.
2: So if I'm in the position of Wike, I will fight back with whatever I have, with my last loss, to make sure that man will not become, even though he's qualified. There's nobody that is not qualified. If you bring one dummy from any, what are they doing in Nigeria? Are they talking about policy?
0: All right, thank you. Then, personal interest. They say politics now about personal interest. No permanent friend, no permanent enemy. This is not the same way we join hand with Obaseki. Fight Oshomole tooth and nail to make sure say the return of Obaseki for a second term. When in the camp from the APC joined the PDP, when he almost they are at the verge of losing his seat. And then, when he want to present his own candidate, because he don't fall out with Yeson Wike now, team up with the same Oshomole where they deal with. when they tell and say Edo no be Lagos. I remember that slogan that time, say Edo no be Lagos. You can't put somebody, even when you acknowledge the fact, say this particular candidate na better person, you don't prove himself based on the offices we don't hold. But which time we'll get to that level where we'll go mature to a state where we say we'll keep our sentiment, our personal interest aside, to make sure say competency now come first before any other thing. But I 48 laws of power, they say I don't forget the particular law number where to say you go use everything where you get to subdue the enemy. And I believe said now be the game where we can play. And also it goes to say inside the 48 laws of power, they still say never outshine the master. So it be like say as Obaseki try to outshine the master, and then Wike decide to let her know say I be master for this game and I go show you, but then at the detriment of the people, of the masses of Edo State. But then I go see the talk call there. Hello, who there with phone line?
3: Hello, sir.
0: Evening, good to you, my brother.
3: Good
0: All right, so where to be your name? Where you they call from? Okay, my brother, took my out.
3: If you worry about you,
0: mm.
3: See, you know my happiness.
0: Mm.
3: My happiness is so nothing where person go to hide under the sun.
0: Okay.
3: You see, this man, man, he don't understand a confession he's going to make like this.
0: Mm.
3: Soon, no time depends. Time. From week to month, you can see here how the last presidential election. You know, say the fight, don't talk to you.
0: Mm.
3: Here, you know, I talk. Say the last presidential election, you know, here I'm coming out.
0: Right? No, I know here.
3: I hear, sir, everything. I hear, my watch, I'm on TV.
0: Ah, okay, me know here that one.
3: That one may be allegedly.
0: Mm.
3: You see, we can. Now we could be people everywhere. I like as God just put that one here. Now that one could be, maybe expose every one of them. And then they join in and they shoot all of them.
0: Mm.
3: They shoot all of them now.
0: Mm.
3: But when the thing don't turn around, you know how it was, you know?
0: Yeah.
3: Just put everything scattered.
0: Mm.
3: They are not telling you. You know, telling me at all.
0: Mm.
3: So the only thing is, you know what is gone in between our political structure.
0: Mm.
3: So let the person where you want the divorce. See the person, if you see person where they want to show you the masses and light, the person didn't work. Go out their state, you're gonna see the person the one go down there. Because now the masses and let the government.
0: Mm.
3: So on this one, we know last election. Those on Godfather who know the decision. Even if you make it to govern, just put you there because of their own interest and their own personal interest.
0: Okay, it's all right, Moses. We hear you. Make we hear from another person. Hello, who there with phone line?
4: Hello, Dr. Moses.
0: I greet you, better person. What you be your name? Where you they call from?
4: I want to tell you from my father.
0: All right, chuk mouth, my brother.
4: You see, what thing did they do? They tell us say they know they can't vote. I want you to make it in just the 10 Nigerians.
0: How you mean?
4: Yes, because now the 10 say, he tell and said no go win. And he no come win. He tell plan on peace. You know, you're talking about the time when they do this election for this, or she said, I mean, or you say, he said, they sent them there. He said, that APC was for win the election. Other than the confession when they do. Then, what is the idea of a good time? When they try, make sure say, they can't vote this year. Because if you say they still do what they do for Agassi will not be wearing there today. It must remain a bit of hair.
0: Hmm. Okay, not be small team. Make a go check messages for inside there. We WhatsApp for here. This one say, this is Brian White from Asaba. Nigeria, see, they now is like love rivals fighting for their own interest. With him admitting to that statement, he's supposed to be arrested on the spot. But this is Nigeria, where crime is now something to brag about with full chest by the same government who are supposed to fight crime. And then inside WhatsApp, this one say, well done, oh my God, slow president. Honestly, I don't think, I don't like making comments when it comes to Wike, because I might use words against radio ethics. Even Very Dark Man is dragging him too about the comment he said, no matter the outcome of 2027 election, he said Tinubu must win. Only you, problem in River State and other states. May God help us. Celestine, the text from Asaba on top that one. Now be smarting for this very matter. The question still remains. Personal interest over waiting will benefit the masses? Because when you admit, say, a person na good candidate, based on, I believe, said that you did talk on based on the antecedents of in proving time and qualifications and the experience. Because a managing director of a bank, now a person will get a vast experience and we don't lead a financial institution, a very one of the noble institution for you to lead, and you know they easy to lead them. And then if you feel lead them, even say if you handle a state, the state self will make sense. For instance, like Governor Alex Oti of Abia State. But them rich markets will they call.
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0: All right, so that one, Politics and Big Business by Femi Kuti, the late Sound Sultan, and Two Baba. And then still inside the Chukwuma Station 93.7 was over FM on each other there. We still stand up. And then inside WhatsApp, this one say, this is Michael Ekenechukwu from Asaba. I support what Brian White said. Wike is supposed to be arrested for that statement, but nobody go do him anything because it seems even the rest of the government personnel that they fear him. People like Wike not supposed to hold power, but Nigeria full of crime and the government are the ones sponsoring it. Okay, well, this one say this is Yemisi's store. Wike is confused. May God help us in our dear country. All right, so go inside with online. Make us see if we take one or two calls before Waka come out, because you know, say once in like 8 p.m. Jiggy does about the Super Flower, the biggest. We can carry you for inside the Jiggy Wogri Wogri of Football Republic. Making you all the keep inside the world of sports and inside the world of football as you take the goal for inside this evening. Go reach 9 p.m. Hello, who there with online?
1: Hello, good evening.
0: Evening, good to you. What will be your name? Where you they call from?
1: I'm calling from Suka.
0: All right, so check my out.
1: Our politicians, the fans know that they are plans. Because that's the only case to, they're supposed to baba well. Yes, now, that's the way he talk now. He's supposed to give them, if
0: oh, you got to try call us back. Hello, who there with phone line?
2: Yeah, hello, MC.
0: Evening, good to you.
2: Thank you. My name is Intelligent Man, please.
0: All right, Intelligent Man, check him out.
2: Yeah, please. Sorry, my advice is for the electorate.
0: Okay.
2: Please, the day of the election, cast your vote, present the vote, escort the vote down to the collection center, stay and be sure that your vote has been announced. Thank you.
0: All right, thank you. Cast your vote and make sure say you protect your vote and make sure say the vote count. And then don't forget the PVC collection don't start to. It don't start. Go for your various words and the local government area. Go and get your PVC. The collection don't start to. Maybe say you go wake up kwata kwata kwata. They go where you go sell, market. You go work. You know, go make out 1 hour to go get your PVC. Now until when the everywhere done they close 1 week to go, you go begin complain. Ah, I go collect my PVC today. They say this one, they say that one. It just start to on Friday here, now you just start. Go get your PVC. We can take the last call before we go. Hello, who did the phone line? Hello, good evening. Hello. Okay. All right, so based on how the matter be, I'm not here. I'm going to carry our bag. They will come out for inside as the halt. This very makes sense evening as the matter take go. Yeah, so the people will be saying that then they cast this vote. Maybe the masses, the electorate, make sure say you vote for person where you know say if he do this job, make we leave sentiment aside. Make we leave this person and this person they quarrel. This person and this person get this and that. And it's because of that, make a vote for this person. Vote wisely. Because when you know vote wisely, you go live with the consequences of your actions. Now I'm the one when I get to talk. Maybe the one word before we go.
3: Okay, I feel like everything that we do, like one of our callers talk, everything will come to light one day. So we just wait with a watch. Everything will come out outside.
0: So everything will come to light on a very good day. Not just time it go take. Now you go match break for the matter. Jiggy does it by the Super Flower Boy, the biggest. The carry for inside Football Republic, 8 p.m. go reach 9 p.m. with Melody. Yeah, and you're the capable for inside the world of sports as you take go for inside the air. Reach 9 p.m. Once in 9 p.m., pitch come, I go rotate back for inside the incidency. Make I let you know all the latest story that happened since yesterday evening. Reach this very today evening. Make sure so you know, touch the dial. On a good evening, on a well done. Hold the body with this one by V. Tony Titulus Kiddo.

0: Tigo. And the time it is.
1: DJ Sniper.

0: Paso. 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That's one of the angel when the bitter not get wings. When not the fly, but in na fly boy.
1: In na fly boy.
0: Ah, see the HOT. How you want the hotness? Now, the one when the bitter they bring that smoke for every matter when the bitter concern confirmator update for inside the world of sport. Infogram bracket. Well, you join Jiggy Dodger better as him go the knock you at Paco on top all the story. Pa, pa, pa, oh. This one not be say, ah, yes, say, no, bitchy come, bitchy come. Come. Come. Now, so him go the knock you, pa, pa, pa. Whether not for Naja or Obodo Ibo, he go the jiggy with it. It.
2: Football Republic.
0: Oh, yeah, oh, yeah,
2: we play. We play.
3: This na Football Republic.
4: Football Republic with the Super Fly Boy. Jiggy does it better.
0: Cheers.

Alright, I'll tell you real quick. What's up, your 93.7 FM on Leech and Ice, and I'm put this catch at night. Yes, with the wrong themes. Don't forget the team to the ever the wrong we as it goes by Kimbo. Night of the night.

0: versus Blackburn Rovers. Bristol City is 0, Blackburn 1. Burnley versus Charlton Athletic. Burnley 1, Charlton Athletic 0. Then Cardiff City versus Watford. Cardiff 4, Watford 0. Then we get the game 47 minutes inside the Millwall versus Swansea City game. Both scores today read 0-0. Nobody don't see head inside that very one. 48 minutes inside the Wolves versus Bolton Wanderers game. That one still they read Wolves 0, Bolton Wanderers 1. Wrexham versus West Brom, 49 minutes inside. Everything still they read 0-0, no head inside there. 45 minutes plus extra added 5 minutes inside the Birmingham City versus Preston North End game. Birmingham City now, they're on 3, Preston. They're still they on 0. Then halftime for Stoke versus Middlesbrough. Score still they read 0-0 inside that very game.
1: All right, as the action, the heat, the go. Make I carry you go on top of matters to the regard, Hendrick. Jose Mourinho, the manager of Real Madrid, don't close all doors to a loan for Hendrick for inside January. He said, forget it. No chance. We trust Hendrick, and Hendrick go succeed here for inside Real Madrid. Anthony Iraola, yes, on Bradley Barcola. He said the more Bradley Barcola play, the better in connection will become as it goes by Kimbo. Jose Mourinho, when they ask him if the harmony already there over, he said before the game, in the sleep like an angel, after the game, as always, in don't know the sleep. See, on Thursday morning, it's a new day as the HOT. Well, so many things are gone as it goes, as it be, say Aurelien Tchouameni. Don't talk and say Ballon d'Or, Kylian Mbappe, it's not for him, still a French player like Olise Odembele. Say if not for him, if not be Kylian Mbappe go win him, it's supposed to be a French player like Olise Odembele, as it goes based on performance and reality. Still on top of the Tory, the G said they reached me for inside the world of sport. Michael Carrick, don't talk, I'm saying consistency to win the football matches now very key thing. The boys, the Manchester United boys, and they desperate before they come in. So then they comment, committed so positively today, and that they look forward to the Champions League game where they already they lose right now, 1-0. Lionel Messi, no good day, present a trophy to any of the winners for inside the Ballon d'Or, as he has not been invited to do so. Also, Messi attendance for inside the Ballon d'Or gala never still there yet confirmed as the HOT. The thing you're doing the personal level, you know, as it goes by Kimbo. AC Milan, yes, they don't reach an agreement with Strahinja Pavlovic over new long-term deal until June 2031, answer the goes by Kimbo. Could be mine, don't talk, I'm saying everybody they talk about Manchester United for inside the past. He won't bring that one to now, and he want the win. See, he want to win a lot here. See, that nine dream for this club in the for the club they are the top again as it goes by Kimbo. Well, Nasir, me, I'm going to press back break. Which you come for is your Football Republic this catch at night. But of course, don't forget, see, I'm not going to just leave you like that. As a VCO, the man with the caller, the CFR himself, worry boy, going to join you for inside at them, say, together with Melody. Of course, you know, as it did go. From me to you, download one them Football Republic, go return back tomorrow morning from 8:15 a.m. go reach 9 o'clock as it goes. From me to you, my name is Superfly Boy, Jiggy does it, and I run out with him.
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